Elena and Boo. That's how they open their CD called I Wait for the Light. I don't know. I can't say. Mary Chapin Carpenter before that. And at the top of the set was Alex Leahy. And that's from her latest release. I'm Annie, and now we're going to get in the groove. This is Nikki Armstrong in a band she put together from both coasts. She calls it Mama Spanx. And this is the title track, State of Groove.

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1: That's a CD from Skylar Spence. Prom King is the CD, and you just heard Can't You See to wind up that set of Jazz Beat. And before that was the Outlaw Collective from the CD 7, and you heard track number 7 called Seven Principles, and that was featuring Bilal Salam. And let's see, before the Outlaw Collective was Monica from Secret in the Dark, Gave You My Soul was the name of that funky tune, and I started off that set with the Good Natured from the Skeleton CD and Be My Animal here on Hooskow Radio.

Whew, that was pretty hot. Brian Bromberg from his Full Circle album. And that was Sneaky Pete. And before that was David Bandman from the Burn Notice album, Shining Mr. Slicey. And now here's one from Daniel Weltlinger and his album, a tribute to the fans of Django Reinhardt. And here's a tune called Les Enfants de Django.

You have tuned in to WXNZ Skowhegan. I am Time Walker. This is Jazzbeat, Modern Sounds, New Releases, and Jazz and Techno and Funkin' Stuff. And, well, this is a jazz set, kind of progressive, starting with Joe Chambers from his 2021 album, Samba de Maracatu. Here is the song Circles.

So that was the Radam Schwartz Organ Big Band from their 2020 release, Message from Groove and GW. That was the first cut, Trouble Just Won't Go Away. Before that was Joe Chambers from 2021 and the song Circles. And I'm going to go to another 2021 release. Here is Amanda Tozoff from her Earth Voices album. And here is the song Here and Heaven, featuring Michelle Willis and Alex Samaras. 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

Hello there, friends. Jeff here. It's the Arrested Development Show, arresting your development since 2016. Going to play some random tracks for you today. I like to do that once in a while. Just dig into cuts that I like. So let's start off with The Weaklings. And It's None of Your Business, Thanks for Asking. Right here on the Arrested Development Show.

Wrapping up that set, that was Lizzo from her 2019 album, Cause I Love You. And we heard Boys. And never played Lizzo before, but a good song is a good song is a good song. Before that, the Radiance doo-wop group from Chicago had a hit in 1968 with Hold on Chess Records. I've played the song a couple of times in a couple of sets because I really like it. But I did not know that Andrew Lloyd Webber was a co-writer of Hold On. The Newtopians, created by Rex Fowler of Aztec Two-Step and Tom Dean of Demon Square to celebrate the music of the Beatles. And both of those guys have spent a lot of time performing in Maine, New England. We heard a mashup of Please Please Me and It Won't Be Long. Mike Nesmith, Beloved Monkey, from his 1970 album Loose Salute. We heard Silver Moon. And Mike Nesmith didn't have a lot of luck charting with the singles. He had Joanne and Silver Moon charted, but not much luck after that. And before that, starting off the set, The Weaklings from their 2024 album, Raspberry Park. We heard None of Your Business, and The Weaklings are an astounding collection of guys that recreate Beatles tunes. I'm Jeff. Hope you enjoyed these random tracks. And as always, I'll catch you on the next one.

That's a cut from Alison Krauss and her album Lonely Runs Both Ways. We're doing a tribute to Alison today. Such a great singer. Kind of like maple syrup, isn't her voice? We started with a cut from her compilation album, 100 Miles or More, and her version of Missing You, the giant hit from John Waite. She got him to sing with her on this compilation album. And then on to a cut from Paper Airplane with Union Station. And then a cut from Now That I Found You. This is WXNZ, Who's Cow Radio?

This is The Great Escape. Hammy and I have put together a set of tunes for all you lovers. So find your sweetie, snuggle up, and listen. Here's a special tune, Love Serenade from the Waifs.

0: You just heard Harry Manx, a Canadian singer, performing Van Morrison's Crazy Love. Before that, we played I Will Be Yours by the Mavericks off their 2017 Brand New Day CD.
1: We have an old favorite queued up for you, so please listen to The Power of Two by the Indigo Girls. We hope this set brought a little joy to your heart.

Hey, it's time for some blues and rock and roll on Hooskow Radio. This is Captain Barney, and the name of my show is Jailhouse Blues. This set features blues and rock songs from Maine bands. Starting it off, from Presque Isle, Maine, the rock and roll capital of the world, here are the Rock Docks.

0: That was a rockin' four-song set by bands from the great state of Maine. That last song was a cover of Buddy Holly's Not Fade Away and other classic rock blues songs tossed in as well by Rockland's own Blind Albert. Before that, Vicky Andres, also from Rockland, did a song called Did You Call My Name? The second song in the set was Hard-Hearted Woman by Black Cat Road, a band from Peru, Maine. And starting off the set was a band from Presque Isle featuring some medical professionals, including a dentist. Hence the name of the band, Rock Docs. The song, Fully Medicated. We're keeping the blues alive at WXNZ, so thanks for listening to my show, Jailhouse Blues. I'm Captain Barney, and this is commercial-free XNZ.
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I'm Lauren here to bring you another edition of Cell Block Rock. I'm going to start the program off today with something from The Strange Familiar from their 2012 release called Chasing Shadows. This is some real nice female-fronted pop rock. It's a great tune. It's called Falling Back to You. So there you go. Strange Familiar for you right here on Cell Block Rock and Huskow Radio.

That's Double King for you right there from that 2012 self-titled debut release. You just heard Four White Horsemen. The Royal Whigs did Saddest Girl in the World. And The Strange Familiar kicked off this set of Cell Block Rock doing Falling Back to You. I'm going to squeeze in one more for you now. This is from St. Anne's Place. This is I Can't Let You Go. 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

And that was You Can't Hurt Me Now by Storm Stress. That's a new band. And before that, The Negative One by Slipknot. And that was from Point 5, The Gray Chapter at CD. And we started the set off with Heresy by Mushroom Head and A Wonderful Life CD. Thank you for listening to

Bodhi is a flute player, and that is from his latest album, Deep Dream, and that was called Gathering Dream. I'm Annie, your mystic sister, and now here's another Bodhi track. This is from Pieces Now.

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1: So I'm Time Walker, featuring Modern Sound's new releases, and I'm going to slow things down a little bit. Starting with Beata Peter, Fire Dance is the 2017 release, and here's a tune called Sand Dunes to kick off this kind of zone-ish jazz set for you on Jazz Beat.

0: Well, there are some nice pieces for you to wind up that chill set of jazz beat. That was the ensemble Novo from a 2016 release, Look to the Sky. You heard the title track. Before that was Marilyn Scott, also from a 2016 release. The Blue Standard is the album, and Willow Weep for Me was that tune. And I started off that set with Beata Pater from her 2017 release, Fire Dance. Sand Dunes was that tune. Thanks for chilling with me. I'm Tom Walker, and this is Jazz Beat on Hooskow Radio.
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And this is the Floydster Set with a Steve Earle tribute today.

That's Steve Earle and Sean Colvin from their duet album. I believe it's called Deluxe. And we had cuts today from Transcendental Blues, It's All Right, A Train A-Comin', and El Corazon. This is WXNZ, Who's Cow Radio?

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0: Oh, man, I've overslept. It's 9 o'clock Saturday night. I've been in bed. Oh, no, it's time to put the radio on and tune in for my favorite radio show here on Huskal Radio. Let me see. I reach over to the knob and, oh, static. Static on the Matic. You laugh! And coming right up is your favorite radio broadcast. 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
1: 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And a few selections off their 2015 album, One. On Face the Music. Hang on. Here we go.

Gooey! I just can't believe their fingers can move that fast. Great music and such talent. Natalie McMaster and Donna Leahy, husband and wife with multi-talented kids as well. The album, One. We started off with Ellen Polka, followed by The Chase, Joyous Waltz, and that last blistering tune, Fiddler's Despair, on Huskow Radio, WXNZ, commercial-free radio. 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
1: 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Let's get it all started with the Hughes Corporation and Rock the Boat.

0: quick recap of the show, we kicked it all off with the Hughes Corporation and Rock the Boat. We followed that up with the Fifth Dimension and Last Night, I Didn't Get to Sleep at All. The Foundations brought us Build Me Up Buttercup, Styx and Lady, and we wrapped up the show with Gary Glitter and Rock and Roll Part 2.
1: We're going to really face the music on this set with God of Drum 2013. World drumming for Chakra Awakening. We've always wanted to do something with drumming in different cultures and different parts of the world. When we came across this album, we knew this would be a good start. Jitterbug Jimmy and Mr. Meter with Something Really Different.
2: Oh!

0: God of Drum, 2013. We started out with Call of Abundance, Native American, followed by Passion Rising, Gaelic. Then came Sea of Chi, China, Awakening Power, Norse. And that last one, Aligning with Purpose, Mayan. So much to tell you about this album, and no time left to do it. We hope you liked the set and tuned up and released some of your chakras. This has been Drumming from Different Countries and Cultures on your favorite radio station, Huskal Radio. Face the music. Jitterbug Jimmy and Mr. Meaner signing off by saying thanks for tuning in and keep on the sunny side.
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I'm Annie, your mystic sister, presenting two artists with releases for 2019. That was Scott August, beautiful piece called High Desert Dreams, and his album is Beyond Summer. And the first piece was Larissa Stowe and Shakti Tribe, all for you from this radio station that plays all kinds of fabulous music.

0: From Mystic Sister to You, all albums released in May of 2019. Juliet Lyons right there doing the vocal work. The Light Within is her album, Songs for Yoga, Healing, and Inner Peace. Before that, Johnny Lipford with Migration, title track of his new CD, and Tom Moore and Sherry Finzer started that, and they graced us with Star Trails. I'm Annie, your Mystic Sister.
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1: You've been listening to The Quarter Hour here at Huascal Radio. That last song, of course, was Willie Nelson. And prior to that, we heard from Missy Werner. Just before that, Merle Haggard. And again, we started off our set today with Keith Moulin. Thanks, as always, for tuning in. 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

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Please go to Facebook, go to WXNZ Radio, and like and follow us. We'd love to have you do that. All right, today's show, we're going to start out with the great Eliza Gilkison. Her most recent album is called Songs from the River Wind, and this is how it starts.

That's an old traditional tune done up nicely there by Eliza Gilkison. All right, next from her Grammy-nominated album Age of Apathy, her Grammy-nominated song is called Prodigal Daughter, and it features the amazing Alison Russell with her. This is Aoife O'Donovan.

Aoife O'Donovan right there with Alison Russell from her release, Age of Apathy. All right, the great Bonnie Raitt has received much acclaims for her most recent album, which is called Just Like That. It's the winner of 3 major Grammy Awards recently, and the title cut is something that she wrote on acoustic guitar, and it's the story of a woman who is greeted at her door by somebody who tells her that even though her son is lost, her son has passed, his heart lives on in the chest of this stranger that comes to her door. It's a very touching song, but it's not the only one on that album that has was written by Bonnie on acoustic, and we're going to hear the second one right now. It's called Down the Hall, and it's written from the perspective of an inmate at a penitentiary who finds a way that he can help others. And again, this is Bonnie Raitt. The album is called Just Like That. This is called Down the Hall.

0: Another piece of amazing songwriting from the Bonnie Raitt album, Just Like That. My name is Tim. We're going to close out the show today with something from Lucy Kaplansky. I just want to say one more thing about that Bonnie Raitt. That's just some amazing acoustic guitar from her. It's not her signature slide guitar that we're all so used to hearing over the last few decades, but it's just some really fine acoustic guitar on that and some great songwriting. Thank you, Bonnie. All right, from Lucy Kaplansky, we have her most recent release, which is called Last Days of Summer. And we're going to hear a cover off it written by the great, the late Nancy Griffith. You have been listening to Jigs, Hoedowns, and Songs of Tragedy here on Hooskow Radio.
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Hey, it's time for some blues on Huskar Radio. This is Captain Barney, and the name of my show is Jailhouse Blues. This set features cover songs performed by blues artists. First up, here's Tommy Castro.

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One of the coolest voices ever. That was a three-song set of cover songs. That last song was by the late, great Tony Joe White with a cool version of the John Lee Hooker classic Boom Boom. The second song was a hit for the Coasters back in 1957. The recording of Young Blood that I just played was by Peter V. Bluestrain. Starting off the set was Tommy Castro, covering Wet Willie's 1974 hit, Keep On Smiling. We're keeping the blues alive. So thanks for listening to my show, Jailhouse Blues. I'm Captain Barney, and this is commercial-free XNZ.

WXNZ, Skowhegan. Hey now, it's time to get Tim Turnized once again. The following tunes, I'm going to reveal the artists at the end of this module. Here's a well-covered tune. Yeah. Let your love light shine.

0: Angels and Devils from Echo and the Bunnymen. The first three were covers. Let Your Love Light Shine from Mitch Ryder and the Detroit Wheels. Remember them from the 60s? Well, old Mitch is still around. I've got a recording of his 75th birthday concert in Germany. Del Shannon with his rendition of Elvis's tune, His Latest Flame. Dirty Laundry, covered by his daughter, Lisa Marie Presley, who unfortunately is not around with us at this point in time in the physical sense, but she'll live on forever. Anyway, you're hearing it all here on Huskow Radio, commercial-free XNZ. Well, almost.
1: Comedian Mrs. Arlene Yakimoto of Pine Barren, New Jersey, doesn't know our napalm olive camera is focused on her.
2: No, it's true. You see, my husband is a policeman, and you wouldn't believe how dirty he gets my clothes. I mean it. It's unbelievable.
1: Oh, but we believed Mrs. BQ, and listen to her reaction.
2: I worry about it all night sometimes, you know? I hate to admit it. Look at this horrible stain. 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
2: Who are you?
3: Sergeant Schfinkter of the Dirt Patrol. 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And when the job gets this dirty, there's only one weapon. 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

Hello and welcome to Country Folk on WXNZ Skowhegan Hooskow Radio. I'm Ivor, and today we're going to be listening to some more of Hank Snow. And Hank Snow was from Nova Scotia. Hank became a steward and fisherman off the Grand Banks of Newfoundland, where he was entertained by translating his shipmates' experiences into song. He also hauled lobster out of the North Atlantic, and he worked on the docks. Life, as he saw it, was rarely easy, and before long there crept into his ballads the deeper, more violent sentiments of a man against nature, which are today part of his trademark. After barely escaping death by shipwreck, he gave up the sea to become a lumberjack. And then he made it, and he adopted his name, the Singing Ranger, and he became a feature soloist on the nationwide Canadian Farm Hour. And he then came to the United States and had a place called the Rainbow Ranch just outside of Nashville. He actually was on the billet with Elvis, and he was discovered by Colonel Parker just before his big hit with Elvis. So we're going to listen to what always happens in these sad, sad ballads, Ben Dewberry's Final Run.

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1: You know, you think things are going to get better, but maybe not. This is The Night I Stole Old Sammy Morgan's Gin by Hank Snow.

And we'll finish up with Somewhere Along Life's Highway by Hank Snow. Hope you liked it. See you next time on Country Folk.

That's the latest from Dido. I have liked Dido since decades ago when she had her big hit with White Flag. The name of her latest album is called Still on My Mind, came out in the spring of 2019. That was Mad Love. Norah Jones did Uh-Oh, and Mick and Mack with Wild Mountain Time. I'm Annie, and I want you to know that there is a new album of Scott Joplin music reimagined by Tom McDermott, and it sounds like this.

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1: 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This is Spin Mall. We're going back to 1967. John Mayall and the Blues Breakers, The Supernatural.

0: get up.
1: Well, I couldn't agree more. The world has gone crazy. Why Get Up, Fabulous Thunderbirds. Before that, Roy Buchanan, Can I Change My Mind, and started that with John Mayall and the Blues Breakers, The Supernatural. One more on WXNZ for Spin Mall, something called Hoodoo, Omar and the Howlers, and I Changed My Mind. I want you to get up and hoodoo.

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You've tuned in just in time for another edition of Dancing with Jan on WXNZ. We are your Hooskow Radio, coming to you from the old jail in downtown Skowtown. We're at 98.1. Keep it right there and tell your friends. Here we go.

0: Yeah, Jukebox Saturday Night. That was from the Glenn Miller Band. Before that, we heard from Duke Ellington. That's a double vinyl. We heard Mood Indigo. That was recorded live at Carnegie Hall in 1943. Yes, I said 43. Well, listeners, I know that you appreciate good storytelling, as I do, so I'm going to close out this set with a little reminder to all you ladies out there.
1: Did you hear the one about the little girl who was a tender, sweet young thing? Well, that's the way she thought of herself. And this tender, sweet young thing spent a great deal of time just looking in the mirror and saying, I am a real little lady. Anybody could tell that. I wear lovely starch cotton dresses with matching ribbons in my lovely curly locks. I wear clean white socks and shiny black patent leather shoes. And I always put just a dab of perfume behind each ear. When she was at the end of the lunch line at school, all she had to say was, ladies first, ladies first. And she'd get right up to the front of the line. Well, her life went on like that for quite a while. And she wound up having a pretty good time. You know, admiring herself in mirrors and always getting to be first in line. And stuff like that. And then one day, she went exploring with a whole group of other people through the wilds of a deep and beastly jungle. As she went along through the tangled trails and the prickly vines, she would say things like, I have got to be careful of my lovely dress and my nice white socks and my shiny, shiny shoes and my curly, curly locks. So would somebody please clear the way for me? And they did. Or sometimes she'd say, what do you mean there aren't enough mangoes to go around? And I'll have to share my mango because I was the last one across that icky river full of crocodiles and snakes. No matter how last I am, it's still ladies first, ladies first. So hand over a whole mango, please. And they did. Well, then guess what happened? Out of nowhere, the exploring party was seized, grabbed up by a bunch of hungry tigers. And these tigers tied all the people up and dragged them back to their tiger lair where they sniffed around, trying to decide what would make the best dinner. How about this one, said the tiger chief. Nah, too bony, said the others. What about this one? It's got a lot of meat on it. Uh-uh, meaty but muscly. Oh, for heaven's sakes, don't take all night, said the chief tiger. I never saw such a pack of picky eaters. How about this one, then? Looks tender, smells nice. In fact, I never saw anything quite like it before. I wonder what it is. I am a tender, sweet young thing. Oh, far out, said the tiger chief. I am also a little lady. You should know that by my lovely clothes and my lovely smell. And if it's all the same to you, Tiger Tweety, I wish you'd stop licking me and untie me this instant. My dress is getting mussed.
2: Yes, the tiger said. Well, as a matter of fact, we were all just trying to decide who to untie first.
1: Ladies first, ladies first, she said. And so she was. And mighty tasty, too.
0: There's a little cautionary tale for you. That's from Free to Be You and Me, and it's called Ladies First. 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Keep your dial set right there. Please tell your friends.

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This represents our voice right here in central Maine. So hello out there, and I'm so glad that it exists.

0: You just heard Angel of the Morning by The Pretenders. Hambone and
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Jitterbug Jimmy here with Face the Music, and still reeling from seeing twice the Dynamite documentary Becoming Led Zeppelin. Here now are a few songs from Led Zeppelin 1 and 2, 1969. 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

0: We open it up with Thank You, Zeppelin II, followed by What Is and What Should Never Be, also Zeppelin II. Next came Communication Breakdown, Zeppelin I, and we close it out with John Henry Bonham on drums and the classic Moby Dick, Led Zeppelin II, my favorite of all their albums. Jitterbug Jimmy here with Face the Music. Thanks for tuning in and keep on the sunny side.
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My name is Connor, and this is a pre-recorded show. I'm going to read you the set list that just played. We have Negras Tormentas by Costa Nostra, Borderline by Camper Van Beethoven, which is one of my all-time favorite bands, and I think also really underrated. One of my favorite albums of theirs is Telephone Free Landslide Victory, which is awesome. Sonido Amazónico by Los Mirlos, and Rye and Clover with Remember the Sunflowers. 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

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My name is Lard, here to welcome you to another edition of Cell Block Rock. Today I'm going to bring you a block of world songs. No, not world beat songs. I'll leave it up to Time Walker. I'm talking about songs with world in the title, the word world in the title. I'm going to start off with something from a band called Calliope. This is called Around the World. 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

That's madness for you right there, covering the Bob Marley classic, So Much Trouble in the World. Death Cab for Cutie covered Julian Cope doing World Shut Your Mouth. And Calliope started off this world set here on Cell Block Rock doing Around the World. All right, I got another cover for you right now. This is the band On covering the Police's classic, When the World is Running Down. 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

Welcome aboard, Hooskow Denizens. I am Jeff. It's the Arrested Development Show, celebrating a milestone today. It's our 300th show. Yes, indeed, that seems like a lot, and it is. Probably more than you can stand, actually, but we're here to do a theme show for you today, and it's kind of a loose connection with the number 300. We're talking about America's most enjoyed participatory sport, bowling, of course, holding steady in 2017 with 50 million participants. So let's kick things off with songs about, what else, shoes.

0: songs about bowling in that set, at least peripherally. We just heard from Bruce Springsteen's Tunnel of Love album, 1987, Spare Parts. Warren Zevon, the late great, from his most enduring work, Excitable Boy, 1978. Johnny Strikes Up the Band, Penny Lane, part of a monster double-sided single for the Fab Four, 1967, backed by Strawberry Fields Forever. And if you're keeping score at home, that is studio musician David Mason playing the piccolo trumpet. And Veruca Salt from a 2015 comeback album, Ghost Notes. We heard Laughing in the Sugar Bowl. Starting it all off, Casey and the Sunshine Band from the Saturday Night Fever soundtrack. We heard Boogie Shoes, because what's more fun than wearing somebody else's funky footwear? I'm Jeff. Thanks for bearing with me for 300 shows and counting. We'll see you on the flip side.
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2: When you are sad and lonely, have no place to go, come to see me, baby, and bring along some dough, and we'll go honky-tonkin', honky-tonkin'. 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

Hi, this is Tim. This is Jigs, Hoedowns, and Songs Oh Tragedy, right here on Hooskow Radio, WXNZ in Skowhegan. And let's go ahead and start what I'm calling a set of Loggins and Messina, Loggins or Messina. This is an overview of some of the music of those duos, Kenny Loggins and Jim Messina. And we're going to start out with title cut to Kenny Loggins' album called Return to Pooh Corner.

I'm thinking about when I was a sailor. Spend my time on the open sea.

from their 2005 live album Live at the Santa Barbara Bowl, Loggins and Messina. That was the Havala. Now let's hear the title cut from Jim Messina's solo album called Watching the River Run.

Live life like you're gonna die, because you're gonna fight to be the bearer of bad news, but you're gonna die. Maybe not today or even next year, but before you know it, you'll be saying, is this all there was? What was all the fuss? Why did I bother? Now, maybe you won't suffer, maybe it's quick, but you'll have time to think, why did I waste it? Why didn't I taste it? You'll have time, 'cause you're gonna die. Yes, it's gonna happen, because it's happened to a lot of people I know. My mother, my father, my loves, the president, the kings, and the pope. They all had hope, and they muttered just before they went, maybe I won't go. Live life like you're gonna die, because you are.

0: 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Johnny Cash.
1: Dead.
0: JFK, that guy in the Stones.
1: Dead.
0: Lou Gehrig, Einstein, and Joey Ramone.
1: Joey Ramone.
0: Have I convinced you? Do you read my lips?
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0: This may come as news, but it's time. You're gonna die. You're gonna die. By the time you hear this, I

It's time for another great selection of B-side vinyl on the B-side beat, WXNZ Skowhegan, Hooskow Radio. We kick it all off with Led Zeppelin from 1971 and Four Sticks. Following that, it's Jimi Hendrix from 1973 and In From the Storm. And we wrap up the show with Procol Harum and Simple Sister.

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The other day, you know, I had a wuss sandwich. 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

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If it don't bounce back, here you go.

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A

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1: 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My name is Morgan Knox McLeod, and for this next bit, you're listening to Barefoot Wild Woman Underground. We're going to start out our set today with an amazing song that I've just been turned on to called The Power Is Here Now by Alexia Chelum.

And that was Here for a Moment by Gone Gone, The Human Experience. And before that, we had Peace Like a River by Beautiful Chorus. We started out our set today with The Power Is Here Now by Alexia Chalom. And up next, Keep On Hoping by Riley Clemens.

0: And that was Keep On Hoping by Riley Clemens. And I certainly hope that you'll all keep on hoping. You've been listening to Barefoot Wild Woman Underground. My name is Morgan Knox McLeod, and I'm going to say goodbye for now. But I'm going to remind you before I leave that being kind doesn't cost a dime. And remember to be grateful and humble. Be kind to your neighbors, and have a great day. Bye now.
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This is Spin Mall, and we're going to be playing some soul music this set with a new band with an old sound. Duran Jones and the Indications. The vocalist on this is Aaron Fraser, and he's singing Is It Any Wonder?

That was the Opals. You're Gonna Be Sorry. And before that, we had two new ones from a new band with an old sound. The band is Duran Jones and the Indications. The singer was Aaron Fraser, who is the drummer in that band that did the first cut. And then the second song, Is It You and Me, was done by Duran Jones. So great sound. And this is Spin Mall. I'm going to be heading out here with Curtis Mayfield.

Hello, friends. Welcome to another edition of Dancing with Jan on Hooska Radio, right from downtown Scout Town, your volunteer community radio station. Okay, we're going to start things off with a live concert by the band and Bob Dylan.

She's got it. She don't look back.

0: Well, there you go. Some live concerts from the band and Bob Dylan. Stage Fright from the band and The Shape I'm In. That was recorded at the Forum in L.A. in 1974. Then Dylan did Most Likely I'll Go Your Way and I'll Go Mine. And then from his Self-Portrait LP, which I thought was pretty interesting when I looked that up. That was his 10th studio album, but that was in 1970. So there you go. You've been dancing with Jan on Huskow Radio. So glad you joined me. Keep it set right there for more great music, and tell all your friends about us, won't you? Commercial free. 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

Nick Lowe with one of his best-known songs, Cruel to Be Kind, also Sheryl Crow, What I Can Do for You. The band straight to VHS did Our Friends, and then Claudia Nygaard with Old Buick from her latest CD called Lucky Girl. I'm Annie. I'm going to wrap up the set with Michael Jonathan. This is called The Twinkie Song.

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1: 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He has a girl that I adore.

We're going way back on this one, to 1956, in fact, on Face the Music, Vintage Vinyl, WXNZ, Hoosegal Radio. Jitterbug Jimmy and Misdemeanor with a little bit of Ella Fitzgerald and Louis Armstrong. Jazz singing at its best. 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

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Ella and Louis. We started off with Tenderly, followed by Under a Blanket of Blue, and that last one was Cheek to Cheek. 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Hooskow Radio. Jitterbug Jimmy, Misdemeanor here, with Face to Music, Vintage Vinyl. Old record, but still good. Hope you like this set. Tune in again and keep on the sunny side.

Butchie Bow Wow here with yet another WXNZ Busted Set. First up today, the Cowboy Junkies doing Black Eyed Man. I love the ambiguity of this song. As to who is busted, I've read that Margot's brothers write the lyrics from a male point of view, but she sings them from a female point of view. So the lyrics, yes, I did go to him, but completely against my will. And yes, he did things to me, things of which I dream of still. And later, it ain't the water that's not right around here. They seem to take on new weird juxtaposition. Ah, just listen to Black Eyed Man by the Cowboy Junkies.

0: So who's busted? I still have no idea. Now I have Jimmy LaFave doing The Lone Wolf from his 1999 double CD Trail, a sort of official bootleg of live one-offs from the previous 20 years of his musical career. It also contains many of his incredibly, soulfully sweet and heartfelt interpretations of Bob Dylan songs. Check it out. But here's The Lone Wolf.
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0: Switching gears, next I have Warren Zevon doing Numb as a Statue from his final album, The Wind, from 2003. He was dying from cancer at the time, but you wouldn't know it from this performance. Also, the intro, let's do another bad one then, because I like it when the blood drains from Dave's face, refers to David Lindley, who plays slide guitar on this track. David was apparently in awe and fear of Warren's stamina and health during this session. In the song he sings, I'm numb as a statue. I may have to beg, borrow, or steal some feelings from you so I can have some feelings too. And later pleading, get here before I fall asleep.
1: Let's do another bad one then, because I like it when the blood drains from Dave's face.

You, what a number. I really miss Warren Zevon and his unique perspective on, well, everything. Speaking of unique perspective, next up I have the one and only Tom Waits from his 1974 release, The Heart of Saturday Night, doing New Coat of Paint with a lyric, "Fishing for a good time starts with throwing in your line." This one goes out to Anne.

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0: Well, I guess that was a Beatles set without the Beatles here at Hooskow Radio. Things We Said Today, Paul McCartney and Wings. Electric Light Orchestra did Mr. Blue Sky, Jeff Lynne Loves the Beatles. And in the middle, While My Guitar Gently Weeps, that was Prince on the screaming, scorching lead guitar, accompanied by Tom Petty on vocals, Jeff Lynne, Cast of Thousands, recorded at the Rock and Roll Hall of Fame in Cleveland. You'll hear it all if you stick with us 24 hours a day, I promise you that.
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0: Well, it's time to get Tim Turnized once again here. Let's check out some legendary musicians. Here's Les Paul.
1: Here's a thing I did with Judy Garland that I am very, very proud of. And I'd like to do it for you now.

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Anywhere, anywhere.

Yeah, Big Mama Thornton, let's go get stoned. It's Joe Walsh live from Daryl's place here on Huskel Radio.

0: Joe Walsh with Daryl Hall and a number of other talented musicians here live sometime not that long ago. 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
4: Hey, it's time for some blues on Hooskar Radio. This is Captain Barney, and the name of my show is Jailhouse Blues. This set features three slower to mid-tempo blues songs featuring female blues vocalists. Starting it off, originally from Croatia, here's Katarina Pijak.

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That set featured three songs by female blues vocalist. That last track was called Gonna Be All Right by roots music and blues singer Gay Adegbalola. Before that was a song called Dirty Dealin' Mama from an album by longtime blues man Paul Osher with guest vocalist Lavelle White. And starting off the set was Croatian blues singer Katarina Pijak with a song called Moonlight Rider. We're keeping the blues alive at WXNZ, so thanks for listening to my show, Jailhouse Blues. I'm Captain.

YOLA, whatever you want. Before that, Jackson Brown, still looking for something, opening track of his latest. Robert Plant and Alison Krauss, Trouble with My Lover. Dar Williams, Time Be My Friend, opening track from her latest album. I'm Annie, taking it on out with Hannah's Field, Mama.

Okay. Hey, I am Time Walker, and this is Jazz Beat. Modern sounds, new releases in jazz and techno and funk and stuff. I got some jazz for you here. Not too mellow. Starting with Kat Edmondson. Her 2020 release is Dreamers Do. And let's see, do I have the right cut queued up? Oh, it's the first one. How could I miss that? A dream is a wish your heart makes. So here you go. Kat Edmondson on Jazz Beat.

Okay, that was Mike Bond from his The Honorable Ones album, 2019 release, and the song there was Time Well Spent, which, of course, if you are listening to this radio station, you are spending your time wisely, for sure. Before that was Sam Hirsch from his 2020 release, Quite Frankly Introducing Sam Hirsch, featuring John Weber, Kevin Kanner, and Ralph Moore, along there with Sam on piano. I started off that set with Kat Edmondson and the song A Dream Is a Wish Your Heart Makes, off her Dreamers Do album. I got time for one more jazz song for you here. This is T-Bone Paxton and the R.J. Spangler Quartet, and their 2020 release is Back in Your Own Backyard. And, well, that's the tune I'm going to play, Back in Your Own Backyard, to wind up this set of Jazz Beat.

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Jitterbug Jimmy here with Face the Music and some essential ska. Off the 2012 double compilation CD with the same name, it will keep you rocking and skanking the rest of the day and late into the night. So gather around, all you moon stompers, shufflers, skankers, rude boys and rude girls, and get ready for some real good ska, rock steady, reggae.

Ska from the early Jamaican pioneers in the 1960s and 70s. We started with Train to Skaville, the Ethiopians, followed by Do the Reggae, Toots and the Maytals, Quiet Place, the Paragons, Love is a Treasure, Lizzie and Freddie McKay, next came Rough and Tough, Stranger Cole, and the last one, The Rude Boy, the Duke Reed Group. 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Jitterbug Jimmy here with Face the Music and Skam On. 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

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Well, I think it's time to feature another set from Delbert McClinton.

0: A cut from Delbert's Nothing Personal album. We started with two cuts from Tall, Dark, and Handsome. And then a cut each from Acquired Taste and Prick of the Litter. Delbert knows how to mix it up, doesn't he? Very diversified artist. Many, many albums. This is WXNZ, Who's Cow Radio.
1: 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Who's Cow Radio?

overwhelmed by olfactory hues. Mr. Michael Gordon.

That was Fish kicking off this set of the quarter hour, WXNZ Skowhegan. That song was called Lawn Boy. And we'll actually finish up this set with just one more tune. It'll be a long one, another live tune by Fish. So kick back and enjoy.

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1: It's a very cool room. I don't know how many of you were here last time, but it's good to be back.
0: Thank you, man. Thank you.
1: Okay. Mike, he likes the way it sounds.

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My name is Lard, here to bring you another edition of Cell Block Rock A to Z. This time I'll be playing songs from bands and artists whose names begin with the letter I. Yes, to start off the I's, this is I'm from Barcelona with their song Battleships. Right here for you on Huskow Radio, where music and art will set you free. Thanks for listening, folks.

Yeah, there's a deep album track for you right there from INXS's X release. That's called Lately. Before INXS was Interpol from their, it's from their Antics CD, which is very critically acclaimed when it first came out. And that is their, what I consider a Franz Ferdinand impersonation called Slow Hand. Sounds just like Franz Ferdinand. And I'm from Barcelona. Started off this set of Cell Block Rock A to Z with Battleships. Okay, now Idlewild is going to wrap up this I edition of A to Z with something from their Remote Part CD. This is You Held the World in Your Arms Tonight. So thanks for listening to Commercial Free XNZ. I'm Lard. I'll catch you another time.

0: Well, it's a hot July day here at Secret Squirrel Studios, and it's that time to bust one open.
1: Well, folks, we'll be back in a minute with more excitement right after this word.

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1: Sundays, holidays, vacation time, we must be ready every day, all the time, to do the right thing.

0: In the humid valley surrounding southern Ohio's famous Mill Creek, the sights and sounds of industry are everywhere. 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Giant chemical processing plants churn out toxic substances by the hundreds. 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

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Here is the David Caffey Jazz Orchestra from their 2018 release, All in One, and the song, Come On In, Tenors.

That was the Andy James take on Night and Day from the To Amore album. That's a 2021 release. And before that was the David Caffey Jazz Orchestra, Come On In Tenors. And I'm going to leave you off with one more to wind up this jazz beat set. Here is Leon Lee Dorsey with Harold Mayburn and Mike Clark, their 2021 release, Thank You, Mr. Mayburn. Well, here is the song, Moment's Notice. I'm Time Walker. Thanks for listening to Jazz Beat on Hooskow Radio.

Hola amigos y bienvenidos a su emisora favorita de Skowhegan, Maine. Hoy escuchamos un poco de música tropical. Hi, I'm Ivor and this is Música Latina on WXNZ Skowhegan, also known as Huskow Radio. Today we're going to be listening to some of the música tropical. We're going to start right out with Toto, La Momposina, Los Sabores del Porro.

0: Tentadora.
1: If you guessed that all this music was Cuban or Cuban-influenced, you were right. Here is Toto la Momposina, also known as Carmelina. Toto is one of Latin America's true musical icons. Carmelina brings bass and brass into the mix of exuberant percussions for the first time and features Cuban son as well as more traditional gaita and maracas-based Colombian music. And then Acere is a young group, and listening to this charming young man band's debut album, Cuban Soul, is like relaxing in the muggy air of Havana and sipping on a daiquiri. And then the last one we listened to, Estrella de la Charanga. The Charanga Orchestra, founded in 1994, includes 12 of the top Santiago musicians. It regularly puts on concerts and performs in festivals in Cuba and abroad. Osvaldo Correa Martin is the band leader. His repertory is that of

the classical charangas, danzón, son, cha-cha-cha, bolero, and guaracha. Hope you guys enjoyed this. We'll see you next time on Música Latina. Hasta la próxima.

0: Yes, we like marijuana too. Hey, it's a celebration of 420. That is today, all day. We have put together a three-hour potiferous special celebrating 420. That's this evening from 7 until 10 with the likes of Little Old Me, Tumtron, and Jitterbug Jimmy will be rounding it up. So do check it out. 7 until 10 o'clock this evening, only on Huskal Radio.
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0: That's Carla Bonoff with her song Oklahoma from her live album of 2007. Featuring today a band called Brindle. Brindle was a late 60s, early 70s band mostly. They did one album that was never released. Out of California, the band consisted of Carla Bonoff, Wendy Waldman, Andrew Gold, and Kenny Edwards, who started the band The Stone Ponies that propelled Linda Ronstadt into stardom with her song Different Drum. So they all had solo careers, except perhaps Kenny Edwards, who tried one album and didn't go anywhere. Andrew Gold pulled them all back together in 1995 to do a self-titled album called Brindle. That one was released, and then they released another album in 2002 called House of Silence. The first three songs of this set were from the 1995 release. The first song, Andrew Gold sang I Want to Touch You. And then Kenny Edwards sang Savannah. And then I'm the Lucky One with Wendy Waldman. Songwriting credits for most of the songs on that album were to Brindle. If you are a Linda Ronstadt fan, as I am, you may recognize Carla Bonoff as songwriter for a number of her big hits in the 70s, such as Someone to Lay Down Beside Me. This is WXNZ, Who's Cow Radio.
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It's Hooskow Radio, WXNZ, Jitterbug Jimmy and Mr. Meaner here, and we're going to face the music or walk the plank. That's right. Arr. This set goes out to all ye pirates, privateers, and swashbucklers out there. Yo-ho and shiver me timbers. By the way, who's your favorite pirate? We'll tell you ours at the end of this set.

We're gonna make it.

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And if you chance to see him, you will

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Just like he's half asleep, he stalks 40 fathoms deep. 40 fathoms deep he roams, each sleeping sailor's soggy bones. The legend they call Davy Jones at 40.

to Brimstone Head, the captain, crew, and I. At 16 knots we fairly flew beneath a darkening sky. Atop the mainmast I rode at near 10 stories high. When up there blew an icy squall, and overboard went I. Oh, 40 fathoms deep he walks, with rusty keys his locker locks. Just like he's half asleep he stalks, 40 fathoms deep. 40 fathoms deep he owns each sleeping sailor's soggy bones. Legend they call Dave.

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It's as dark a tale as was ever told, of the lust for treasure and the love

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0: 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It had been gripped by fingers 10, and there they lay, all good dead men, like break of day in a snoozing den.
1: Yo-ho-ho, and a bottle of rum.
0: 15 men of them stiff and stark,

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Is it Barbossa? Blackbeard? Jack Sparrow? Mr. Meaner says, I'm her favorite pirate. Aw. Huh? Wonder what that means. Anyway, my favorite is Wallace Beery's Long John Silver from Treasure Island. We started off with Yo-Ho, A Pirate's Life for Me, 1967, followed by The Legend of Davy Jones, 2006. Shiver Me Timbers, Mad Muppet Melodies, then Pirate King from The Pirate of Penzance. And that last one was Yo-Ho-Ho and a Bottle of Rum, 1891, Robert Louis Stevenson. All off a Disney compilation album, 2006, Ultimate Swashbuckler. How's that for something different? It's the one and only Hooskow Radio, WXNZ, your community commercial-free radio station right here in Skowhegan. Jitterbug Jimmy and Mr. Meaner with Face the Music, and a set dedicated to all you pirates out there. Now, stay on board for more great music. Thanks for tuning in, and keep on the sunny side. Arrrr.

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1: 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I'm beside myself, bringing you three cuts today. First off, from the Motels off their 1983 album, Little Robbers, here is the title song, Little Robbers.

That was Chrissie Hynde and the Pretenders off their 1980 self-titled album with Mystery Achievement. Prior to that, it was Gary Merrick off his album Stand for Love with Don't Let the Good Die Young. Thanks for tuning in to WXNZ Skowhegan, your local, all-volunteer, community, commercial-free radio station.

Hey, it's time for some blues on Hooskow Radio. This is Captain Barney, and the name of my show is Jailhouse Blues. This set features some slower to mid-tempoed blues rock. And first up, Vietnam vet and Rockland blues man Blind Albert with a powerful song he wrote and recorded about losing a friend in Vietnam.

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We all walk the point in a land called the Nile. All of us hated it. We always complained. But when the choppers would drop us, we'd walk point again.

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Too many 16s that told me to leave. 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

0: Some slow to mid-tempoed blues for you. That last song was titled Black Eyed Susie, sung by Sean Chambers. The second song in that three-song set was by Dave Alvin and Phil Alvin, covering a James Brown classic titled Please, Please, Please. Starting off the set was a very powerful personal song about the Vietnam War called Spitzer and the Winemaker, by Rockland, Maine bluesman Blind Albert. We're keeping the blues alive, so thanks for listening to my show, Jailhouse Blues. I'm Captain Barney, and this is commercial-free XND.
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Claudia Nygaard from her latest one, Lucky Girl, and Tumblin' Down. Before that, a couple from the Squirrel Nut Zippers. It Ain't You came from their album Hot. And It All Depends from Bedlam Ballroom. Lyra Lynn started off the set with Dark Horse. I'm Annie, and let's have some fun now with Willie Nelson and Jimmy Buffett. This was recorded at the American Outlaw All-Star Concert held in honor of Willie. The Harder They Come.

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My name's Morgan Knox McLeod. For this next bit, you're listening to Barefoot Wild Woman Underground. Today's set, we're going to start out with a beautiful song by Maya Sharp called Lightning.

with all your might, 'cause we break borders. Chain link fences are nothing.

And that was Pulse by Rising Appalachia and Dirtwire. Before that, we had Back to the Earth by Rusted Root. We started our set out this morning with Maya Sharp. And now, our last song by Sat Singh, I Am.

0: That was I Am by Satsang, and I really don't think there's a better song that I could leave you with today. I hope you found the message or messages in my music selection today, and that you remember you're deserving of being here. And be gentle and kind with yourself on the days that you struggle, and reach out to others on the days that you're uplifted and have a little bit extra to give. You've been listening to Barefoot, Wild Woman Underground. My hope is always to leave you with a bit of a message, and today it's going to be grateful and humble. Remember to stay kind and do well by yourself and others. Wishing you and all of your loved ones a very happy holiday. Bye now.
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5: 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Starting us off, a George Harrison tune, Something. And by the way, this set goes out to all the wives and girlfriends out there.

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1: Joe Cocker and Greatest Love Songs. That last one was That's the Way Her Love Is, Stephen Allen Davis. Before that, You Are So Beautiful, Billy Preston and Bruce Fisher, and Leon Russell's A Song for You. 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Hope you liked it. 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

Hello there, friends. Jeff here. It's the Arrested Development Show, bringing you the best from the 50s to the space age music of tomorrow, right here on your source for alternative music in central Maine, WXNZ Huskow Radio. And there's an ill wind blowing across the land. Let's start things off with Benji Ferry.

We've got one more song to go, but before that, let me tell you what you just heard from Captain Fantastic and the Brown Dirt Cowboy. We heard Tell Me When the Whistle Blows. Here's how hot Elton John was at the time. The record was certified gold.

before it was released. Sold 1.4 million copies its first 4 days, and topped the number one album chart for 7 weeks. Captain Fantastic and the Brown Dirt Cowboy is a semi-autobiographical take on Elton John, the Brown Captain Fantastic, and his sidekick Bernie Taupin, the Brown Dirt Cowboy. And here's my Captain Fantastic story. My wife and I were visiting the beach in Old Orchard back in 1975, and as we were walking the beach, everyone's radio had "Someone Save My Life Tonight." That's the way it was back then. We didn't have all these streaming options. Before that, from her third studio album, simply entitled Kelly Willis, we heard "Whatever Way the Wind Blows," which reached number 72 on the album charts. But I do love Kelly Willis's voice. And from a 2009 album, "Come Back to the Five and Dime," "Bobby D, Bobby D," we heard "Blown Out" by Benji Ferry, who's a singer-songwriter who lives in New Orleans. "Bobby D, Come Back to the Five and Dime," "Bobby D, Bobby D," tells the story of the tragic and lonely death of child actor Bobby Driscoll, who was the original Peter Pan, and I think he was a Musketeer. Got one more song to go, and to quote the chairman of the board, Frank Sinatra, "The record shows I took the blows, and I did it my way." Let's wrap this up with something from Stevie Wonder. And as always, I'll catch you on the flip side.

Back in the late 60s, David Crosby suggested that we speak out against the madness. We here at the Quarter Hour, we agree. Thanks for tuning in.

Hey, it's time for some blues on Huskar Radio. This is Captain Barney, and the name of my show is Jailhouse Blues. This set features three of my favorite blues artists. Starting off the set, from Rockland, Maine, here's Blind Albert.

0: Oh, yeah. Keep that reverb going. Hey, a set featuring three of my favorite blues artists. That last song was called Keep On Keeping On by blues rocker Albert Castilla. The second song in that set was by Ronnie Baker Brooks with his signature song Born in Chicago. And starting off the set was Maine's own Blind Albert with a song titled Tell Me What You Want. We're keeping the blues alive at WXNZ. I'm Captain Barney. Thanks for listening to my show, Jailhouse Blues.
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someone just like you. Her eyes used to shine when they looked into mine, but dimmed when she found someone new.

Hailing from Detroit, that was White Flash with Home Soon. Next up here at the Hooskow, Chris Isaac with Wrong to Love You.

That was Neil Finn helping us finish off our quarter hour set. 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

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And it's time for The Great Escape with Hambone and Greta. Today we're talking the blues. Let's listen to Desdemona by Billy White Jr.

We just played Holy Water by Ashley McBride. Next, we have a bluesy number, Your Baby's Gone by Jonas Scott Cohen. Give it a listen.

We just heard a great interview on WERU with Paul Benjamin of Rockland, who really promotes the blues in Maine. WXNZ likes the blues too. We will leave you with a Howell Devine number off their Jumps, Boogie, and Wobble CD, Rollin' and Tumblin'.

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1: 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My name is Lard, here to bring you another set of music from my show, Cell Block Rock. Don't really have a theme for the set today, just a bunch of songs I want to bring to you. Thought they were cool, thought you want to check them out. Going to start with something from the Social Animals, from their 2016 CD, Formative Years. This is called Let Me Go. Thanks for listening, folks.

That's a new band out of San Francisco called Van Cleef. Their 2018 debut CD was called Black Truths, and that we just heard, Neurotic Fiction. All right, before that, you heard from The Novelist and their 2016 release, Breaking the Script. They did Finish Line, and the Social Animals were back there as well, kicking off this set of Cell Block Rock. All right, good time for one more for you right now. I have another 2018 release for you from the Nova Darlings. It's a cool track. It's called A Terrible Film. Thanks for listening to Huskow Radio, where music and art will set you free.

Yes, with that famous line, you don't know what you got till it's gone. Yeah, Tim Tron hanging in here. It's George Harrison.

0: Yes, isolation and loneliness. Lonely Boy, not to be confused with the Andrew Gold tune that was popular in the 80s, I believe. So let's keep things moving right along here. Looks like it's time to go. Thank you all for listening to Hoscal Radio and the Timtron.
1: Life was like a box of chocolates. You never know what you're going to get.

Hey, it's time for some blues on Hooskar Radio. This is Captain Barney, and the name of my show is Jailhouse Blues. This set features three slower-tempoed blues songs by female vocalists. Starting it off, here's Karen Lovely.

Slower tempo blues songs by female vocalists. That last song was by a band from Peru, Maine, Black Cat Road, with Jessica Hines on lead vocals, doing a song called Coal Mine. Before that, Bridget Kelly Band did a powerful message song called Chemo. And starting off the set was Karen Lovely, who was brought up in Massachusetts but lived for a while in Maine. The song was titled The River's Wide. We're keeping the blues alive, so thanks for listening to my show, Jailhouse Blues. I'm Captain Barney, and this is Commercial Free XNZ.

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This is Moscow Radio. I'm DJ Time Walker, and here is a special jazz beat set, somewhat unique, and it's also a quiz. Can you identify the two musicians, a jazz piano player and a jazz banjo player? Both incredibly awesome, talented, and here we go.

Okay, I'm DJ Time Walker, and could you guess who those two musicians were? Only two of them, Chick Corea and Bella Fleck, from the album Remembrance, released in 2024. These are retrospective recordings done live and also in the studio, as the late Chick Corea and Bella Fleck collaborated over the last few years. And you just heard two live tracks, Scarlatti Sonatas, penned by Domenico Scarlatti, arranged by Chick Corea and Bella Fleck, and the Bella Fleck song Juno, live with Bella Fleck and Chick Corea. And here is another Bella Fleck song that the two collaborated on, Lucky Bounce. I'm DJ Time Walker, and this is Jazzbeat on Hooskow Radio.

That was a song from Bela Fleck that he wrote with Edgar Meyer, and it's called The Bee Tune, and that is off of the Bela Fleck album As We Speak, released in 2023. He also collaborates with Zakir Hussain on other songs, and I'll play those another time. But now I'm going to go to a live song from Bela Fleck, because, well, I saw Bela Fleck live, and the stories I could tell about his band are amazing. So here is a live version of the Bela Fleck classic Flying Saucer Dudes. I'm DJ Time Walker, and this is Jazz Beat on Booscow Radio.

That was Buoy Buoy by L. Hollins and the McAdoos, helping us kick off this set of the quarter hour here at WXNZ, Skowhegan. Kyle Davis is next up. Here's Buried Alive.

That last artist was Lawston Harris. The song was called Comes Love. And just before that, we heard from Calexico, who's also going to help us finish off our set here at the quarter hour. Here's a tune called Crumble.

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0: This is DJ for the day, coming to you from Studio 907. This is DJ Wally, and I'm going to play for you some great Irish tunes. We'll start off with Clancy Brothers and Tommy Makem and Redheaded Mary.
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We'll forget the priest this very morning, and tonight we'll

This song is recorded live by the Clancy Brothers and Tommy Makem. It's called Butcher Boy.

This is, you've probably seen them on TV, Celtic Thunder, and the next two songs are Caledonia and Whiskey in the Jar.

from their great Irish songbook. This is Dervish, who in the next two songs, Molly Malone, and they have Steve Earle singing lead on Galway Shawl.

It's time for a special salute to Chris Christopherson on the B-Side Beat on WXNZ Skowhegan Hooskow Radio. Starting it off is Dottie West with Me and Bobby McGee. Following that up is Hank Snow with Sunday Morning Coming Down. Chad Atkins brings us For the Good Times. And Waylon Jennings wraps up the show with Casey's Last Ride.

home. Standing in the corner, Casey drinks his pint of bitter, never glancing in the mirror at the people passing by. Then he stumbles as he's leaving, and he wonders if the reason is the beer that's in his belly.

Thank you very, very much. Do you know what? When you play a brand new song that no one ever heard before, and you get a thank you very, very much. That's enough. I'm a very happy granddad. Very happy granddad. Hopefully you will know the next song. It's a very special song to the band, very special. Salute.

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And I did not forget about you cool cats and pretty kitties who are gathered for the feast outside the confines of the town lines and ready to rock on them there interwebs. Oh yeah. So let me transport you out of 2023 in my high-tech, redneck, retro rocket pod and return us to the rock and roll animal kingdom with more Zebra. And we'll kick off this set with a song released in 1983 titled Take Your Fingers From My Hair. Mm-hmm.